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Buckets of moonbeams in my hand. 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

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Little red wagon, little red bike. 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

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We ain't got no badges. We don't need no badges. I don't have to show you any stinking badges.